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8: 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This time we have Michelle Carpel and Warren Carpel playing their chosen sets alongside Stretch Taylor, Brian Jay and Scott James. Message us if you would like to join the list to DJ at future events. 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That's the Soul Till Dusk Club Big Halloween Party, Saturday the 31st of October. Fancy dress is optional. We will see you there.
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12: 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This is

with our message, American Life. Before Amerigo Vespucci, before Columbus, before Greek astronomy taught the paradigm of

peruse, shopping, urban civilization was made known before the inner island trading system of Australia, New Guinea, the Solomon Islands, and Fiji, before the Iron Age spread to and from China to Korea and Japan, they came, the Africans, the earliest known record in the holy city of Leventa, 1500 BC. Africans traveled to islands, to lands that centuries later would be called a new world. In territories of southern Mexico, Africans led communities as priestly kings, were artistically displayed in giant stone figures, and viewed as beautiful. Africans came first to the new world of America and Columbus, not as enslaved, but as pioneers and leaders. Africans, Asians, and other Europeans came thousands of years before America was called America. They came before the violence and the corruption of the construction of the American dream. Africans, Asians, and other Europeans came thousands and hundreds of years before the violence and corruption of the construction of the American dream that has caused its citizens and people around the world to live what Malcolm X calls an American nightmare. The American

reality of American life can only be accomplished through violence fueled by arrogance and greed. The American dream is made a reality of American life through those in control and in partnership with America's most cherished symbol of democracy, the White House. The American dream is the only dream of the American government, and the American government has no intentions of making this dream a reality for all Americans, much less the world community. The American dream, arrogance, violence, and greed. The American life of a government supporting other countries and governmental authorities that suppress revolutions for freedom and oppress people around the world. The American dream. The American life of a government supporting the execution of freedom fighters Fred Hammond and Mark Clark, Black Panthers in Chicago. The American dream. The American life of a government declaring war on all people of color, masked as a war on drugs. American life of incarcerating masses of people of color, of Asians, of Mexicans, and African Americans based on the drug they are most known to use. The American dream. The American life of a government imposing a fine on the working poor if they do not sign up to pay for healthcare services. The American dream. American life that Malcolm X called an American nightmare led him to view Americanism as a violent hypocrisy.

What we see today, beloved, what we wrestle and fight against, violence, injustice, and poverty. We wrestle and struggle to survive, resisting the desires of the American dream, living on the backs of one another and against one another. Yet, many of us do not struggle enough to resist the lure of the dream. In our quest to escape the enforcement of poverty, we drown and cause entire communities from generation to generation to be lost in what Reverend Dr. King called an ocean of material prosperity. The American dream, American life, the American nightmare penetrates our global community,

and cause me to look on wickedness. Yes, destruction and violence are before me. Strife exists and contention arises. Therefore, the law is ignored and justice is never upheld. For wickedness surrounds the righteous. Therefore, justice comes out perverted. Habakkuk, called to speak by God to God's people, wrestled and cried out in anguish to God to help. Habakkuk questioned God.

he wanted or the answer he was expecting. He continued on with proclamations that still inspire and strengthen the faint to continue in faithfulness thousands of years later. Behold, he whose soul is not upright in him shall fail, but the righteous shall live by his faith. Habakkuk even went so far as to say, if there is no sign of prosperity or fruitfulness in the land, he will rejoice in the Lord. Though the fig tree should not blossom and there be no fruit on the vines, though the field of the olives shall fail and the fields produce no food, though the flocks should be cut off from the fold and there be no cattle in the stall, yet I will exult in the Lord. I will rejoice in the God of my salvation. The Lord God is my strength, and he has made my feet like the hind's feet, and he makes me walk in high places. How did Habakkuk move and grow in the midst of such an oppressive government and treacherous people? How did Habakkuk's question and woes end up in songs of praise, where faith turns everything over to a sovereign God? Habakkuk was able to move and to grow, to speak for God and encouraging others because of God's response. God responds to Habakkuk, "Look among the nations, observe, be astonished, wonder, because I am doing something new in your days. You would not believe it if I told you." God responds to us, beloved, who are plagued from global destruction of an American nightmare. Is God doing something in our days? Yes, he is, and he is preparing a way for our tomorrow. God, who uses the injustice of the world, the power of the pharaohs against his own empire to deliver us, to deliver the Israelites, is working and doing something in our days to astonish us. God's response prepares us, giving us vision for his plan.

vision is yet for an appointed time. It hastens towards the goal, and it will not fail. Though it tarries, wait for it will certainly come. It will not delay. God responds to us that we may actively wait, living faithfully, listening for his response, writing down his vision for direction, believing that he has a vision for us and that the vision will not fail.

accomplish and vision for what God will do to address those who pervert justice, who plan for corruption and necessitate violence. God's response, beloved, is made known among us when the elderly are respected and cared for. For God's response is made known among us when our first response to conflict doesn't result in gun violence, but community activism, addressing gangs and drugs. God's response, beloved, is made known among us when the communities come together to provide health care for the poor. God's response is made known among us when children are nurtured by family and community.

generation full of courage issue forth. Let a people loving freedom come to grow. Let the beauty full of healing and of strength

Andy, God has given us visions and is still giving visions that will not fail in days to come. So we have faith. God has responded and God is responding. So we have faith. We live by faith and not by the arrogance and the greed of the world. God responds. We have faith. We live by faith and we rejoice. We rejoice and sing like Habakkuk. Though the fig tree should not blossom and there be no fruit on the vines, though the yield of the olive should fail and the fields produce no food, through the flock should be cut off from the fold and there be no cattle in the stalls, yet I will exult in the Lord. I will rejoice in the God of my salvation. God has responded and is responding, for he has promised, and it will come after this, that I will pour out my spirit on all mankind, and your sons and your daughters will prophesy. Your old men will dream dreams, and your young men will see visions, and even on my male and female servants, I will pour out my spirit in those days. God responds, we have faith by the Spirit, and we live by the Spirit. We live by faith, and we rejoice. Beloved, God has responded, and God

Jesus is God's vision for us, contradicting all nightmares of the world. And we may be one as they are one. In Jesus, God's response to us, we sing, rejoicing. Oh, come desire of nations, bind all people in one heart and mind. Bid our now and divisions cease, and be thyself our King of peace. Rejoice, rejoice, Emmanuel, God with us, shall come to thee, O Israel, beloved of God. Rejoice with me. Amen.

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Michigan, in Plano, Texas, and in Philly, and in Sweet Home, Chicago. And as always, until we meet again, rejoice. God has responded and is responding. Beloved, rejoice.

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7: 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Message us if you would like to join the list to DJ at future events. 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Fancy dress is optional. 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
7: 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Message us if you would like to join the list to DJ at future events. 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Fancy dress is optional. 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

Well, yes, welcome along, my people. It's Jazz Workshop time on the stump. Always a pleasure to follow Gary Williams and Big Johnny Walcott. Ace until 10. The very best soulful house and garage anywhere on the airwaves. Family already in the house. Mike Mizzatesta, Ian Ranyard, Malcolm Stretch Patrick, Conrad Smith, Tom Wade, Derek McLean, Dominic Hart, Dominic properly showed off down here last week. Wicked show, my friend, thank you.

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Been working 18 hours a day for the past week. Mouths to feed and all that.

from 1998, Italian version, Quartetto Moderno, love's theme from Spartacus. Jazz Workshop, Stomp Radio, where black lives will always matter.

Sam Cooke, the legend from 1962. The change is going to come. We can only hope. This weekend, it was my dear dad's first birthday up there in the sky. So I'm going to play a few tunes for him, a few things out of his collection. It's going to be tough, but I've got to do it. Miss your dad. Equalizer in the house. And Diamond Star.

Tampa Records, from the album First Venture, Lee Wilhite, with the Horace Silver classic, Song for My Father. For my dad Pete, who got me into all this trouble in the first place with music. Jeremy Jenkins in the house, welcome along mate, I'll speak to you soon. It's about Bacharach time.

most of many from my dad's collection he gave me on the Verve. What the world needs now. From the special magic of Stan Getz with Burt Bacharach. Special shout to my musical producer, Kevin Elkins. Jazz Workshop.

from 1978, from the album Watch What Happens, The Sound of LA4, featuring Lorindo Almeida, Ray Brown, Jeff Hamilton, Bud Shake, the Chuck Mangione classic, Land of Make Believe.

Shetland and Espew. Apologies, my man, I was at work all weekend. Don't get a chance to answer my phone. Jazz Workshop, Stomp Radio, for until 1 a.m. My dose of musical medicine for the week.

Dance Workshop Stomp Radio. Hey. Next up, another track from the album that Terry Hall gave me when he was down here last. Pure beautifulness. Moises de Santos.

Brazilian beautifulness from the album Maria Moises de Santos, track entitled Saudade. Terry Old Enough Love, my friend. Catch up with the messages in a minute. Brand new, Treat Yourself. What an album. Another album that my dear dad gave me.

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Always my dad's hero, Dudley Moore. His version of Autumn Leaves from 1968, from the album

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Hope you're well, mate.

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From 1972. Yes, you can. Title track from the film Across 110th Street on the United Artists label. The legend, Bobby Womack. Back in the day, I paid 50 pence for this in the record tape. Can you believe it? Off to Brazil now, try and catch up with some messages.

Brazil. On the Musica. His medicine label. 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Track entitled Favela. I bought it cheap. I've never ever seen another copy. Dare say Terry will sort you out with one. Shout to Shiftless Shuffles, Perry Lewis, always out there. And next week, in the studio for the first time, the big man from Peterborough, Ian Jennings, coming to Essex to share the love. Bestie brings me some spices and some rubs. Next up, something. It's one of the first heavy things I ever bought. Shocked me when I bought it, but then I went to see the man and I understood it.

prestige label from 1972. 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I think I've played this for a good 30 years from the album Charles III. Fire. 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I can't see a date on it, it's that old, and it sounds that old, but this is for him, I know he loved this. Proper Pots and Pans.

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From the album Afro Cubop. 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Track entitled Mambo. 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He was mad. Jazz Workshop. Kevin Elkins always there.

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0: 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You better be spent with my favourite people.
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8: 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That's the Soul Till Dusk Club Big Halloween Party, Saturday the 31st of October. Fancy dress is optional. We will see you there.
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1: Jazz Workshop, welcome back. Second hour. 30 odd years ago, Seymour Nurse walked in the spot with his lovely girlfriend, Tanya. Brought me a copy of this and gave one to Waldy too. Promo of her first ever track.

is Jazz Fusion. It's got Seymour Nurse written all over it. His lovely lady, Tanya Nesaw, on the vocals. Track entitled Beyond the Haze, the sound of Root Sauce. Me and Waldy were lucky. Promos on the vinyl. Enough love, Seymour.

Got to send birthday wishes to two of my good friends, Mark Davis and Tony Royer, like a brother. Happy birthday, the pair of you. See you both soon. 9 introduction needed.

the care of the bag. On Saturday the 19th of September from 4 p.m. till 10:30 is the Blowout Garden Party Reloaded at the View Tube, Pudding Mill Lane, Stratford, by the London Stadium. Tickets are $10 on the internet. Don't gamble on there being any tickets left on the door. DJs: Mark Davis, hope he's got some cake left. Jay Christian, Simon Baker, the boss man Tom Wade, and myself. For more information, send me a message. It's going to be fire.

once again for you, just in case you weren't paying attention. On Saturday the 19th of September, from 4 p.m. till 10:30 in the evening, it's the return of the Blowout Garden Party at the ViewTube, Pudding Mill Lane, Stratford, by the London Stadium. 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There's no parking anywhere near the venue, so jump on the DLR to Pudding Mill Lane or Stratford. DJs on the night, the boss Tom Wade has loaded his bullets again. DJs Mark Davis, Jay Christian, Simon Baker, Tom Wade himself, and me. Tickets are $10, plus a booking fee on the internet from eventbrite.com. Get in early, there may be a few tickets on the door. Cash only, but don't bet your life on it. Get in early, and it's undercover, even though it's out in the open. That's the Blowout Garden Party, Reloaded, 19th September. Playing tunes that haven't been rinsed.

Stumps, Paul Abbott, each and every Tuesday night, 8 until 10 p.m. right here. Chris Hibbert, Johnny Froggett, Luigi Batera, Rob Free, James Gray, Stevie Brown, The Pusher Man, Hugh Albert and Jane, Etten Bassaraj, Martin Brotherton, Tom Funk and Ozzy, Shiftless Shuffles, Perry Lewis, Annette Marie Smith, Richard Halsey, Adrian Leach, Jenny Browning, Stephen Belgrave, Thelonious McLean, Wayne Hodges, Carl Workman, Lascelle Gordon, Susie Jazz, James and Thomas, C

from 1973 on the CBS label. From the album Head to the Sky. Wicked version of the Edu Lobo classic. Zanzibar. Another one of them tunes we played at the spot in Covent Garden on a Tuesday night 30 odd years ago. And the police were never ever called, you know.

this. Always try and play a track for our fallen brother GM Bear. I know this was one of his favourites.

no date on this either, on the Verve label. Looks like mid-60s to me, from the album Juicy. The Discarga, Del Bobo, the man Willie Bobo. Jazz Workshop, Stomp Radio. Well, we play what we want, no rules. Proper management. Jack Killer Jim and the Out to Lunch family, and the Egg and Richards and Iris, the Shifley Shuffle family, Neil Shepherd, Amoon Andrews, Reggie, Paul Doherty. Off to Japan now. First time tonight, I think.

from 1973. Back in the days, I was lucky enough to get a sampler on the Sony Japan label. The sound of Yoshio Suzuki. Track entitled Samba de Chico from the album Friends. The Equalizer, thank you.

beautiful little seven. The sounds of the elements of life with Louis Vega, the Band of Black Real Classic, Maria Fumeca from last year, Richard Halsey, bless you mate. Don't forget next Wednesday night, Ian Jennings down here, the man from the Mustard Club, coming to share the love with you all. It's bound to be mayhem. Next up, something else I used to play at the spot all them years ago. I don't know how I got away with it on a Tuesday night. Glad I did.

And you people who live in the USA, something for you. Sunday, 13th of September, it's the next edition of Freeform at Cosmic Arts, 56 Bogart Street, Bushwick in Brooklyn, New York. The final providers are our brothers, Alvaro Jimenez and Keith Red Mosley. New start time, 6 p.m. goes through until 10 p.m. It's $10 on the door. But if you arrive, mention the Jazz Workshop or Stomp Radio, the entrance fee is up.

1977 on the Warner Brothers label, taken from the album Slave's Mess. The unique Ermeto Pasquale. Produced by Eto Moreira and Flora Purim. Track entitled Mixing Pot. It sure is. Jazz Workshop. 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

Wednesday night, Thursday morning, with my favourite people. I know for a long, long time, people have said they knew where they were when somebody special passed away. We were all out on the dance floor in Perpignan, in Salvador Dali's house, dancing around, and all of a sudden we got the news. This had to come on. Grown men and ladies crying.

My Brother from 1975 on the Atlantic label from the album You, the Queen, Aretha Franklin. Every one of us cried that night. 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Never be another.

for the Pope and Young family. 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Another cover version next. Someone sent me this Little Seven from Japan.

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Could never do that. From 1978 on Heaven Records, the sound of Lemuria, Hunk of Heaven.

0: From the album From the Streets, Chuito and the Latin Uniques, Spanish Maiden.
1: I said leaving me in such a misery, misery.
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0: Never seen another copy.

I know that it's on a 7. Linda found a copy for Golden Class a few years ago, so they're out there. Never seen the album again though. Right, Pots and Pans time.

the Seiko label from the album Molasses. The man Eddie Palmieri and his orchestra, track entitled Bombazito, the Polish.

Bookshop. And again, don't forget, my guest in the studio for the first time next Wednesday night, the Muster Club's big man, Ewan Jennings, coming down from Peterborough, sleeping in the back of their transit. Next up, something that they ruined when people got hold of it and remixed it. Some liveness now. They should have left it.

by the unique oneness of Juju. Original version of African Rhythms, recorded live in Washington in 1975. What I wouldn't give to have been there that night. Spiritual. Jazz Workshop, Stomp Radio. Podcast to be up on SoundCloud in the morning, courtesy of my producer, Kevin Elkins, bless you. Something different now.

recorded live in 1974. I think it's Belgian. The Sound of the Open Sky Unit. Track entitled Valerie. Only the melody.

most people. Don't forget to keep a lookout for the next Jessica Grooves. But before that, Saturday the 19th September, 4 p.m. till 10:30, the return of the Blowout Garden Party at the Future, Pudding Mill Lane, Stratford. If you're coming, follow the yellow graffiti on the floor. Don't bring a car, there's nowhere to park. Entrance is $10. 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DJs Mark Davis, Jay Christian, Simon Baker, the man Tom Ways, and myself. More news to come on the Jazz Mind label. Version of Chick Corea's Tap Step. The sound of the Dave Eshelman's Jazz Garden Big Band from 1982. A nice cheap album. Our man Everton Young likes this. Monsters tune.

again got to thank my musical producer, Kevin Elkins. Show will be up on SoundCloud in the morning, bless him. Sending love and respect to the Stomp management for our lovely new studio. Sending healing vibes to our brother Gordon Class.

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Nice little warm up at the beginning. Don't let it fool you.

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Tracks entitled As a Friend. The artist Rich Salbo. You don't have to pay big money for quality tunes.

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Wednesday night, Thursday morning.

Jerry Nye Woods is on this album. Little Seven now. Don't think I've ever played this on a Wednesday night.

2008, and a little 7 on the Tap label. The sound of Jackie Studemeyer. Track entitled Guilty. Shout out to the unknown texter. Thank you, my friend.

Stomp Radio. I love Wednesday nights, you know. All my problems go away. A night with my favourite people, sharing the love. Last tune of the night now. Thank you all for listening. The show was dedicated to my dear dad, whose birthday it was on Sunday. Love and miss you, mate. Don't forget next week, Ian Jennings from the Mustard Club in the studio with me. Massive shout out to Kevin Elkins, who now produces my show for me. Names in no particular order, I'm afraid. Lyndon Espew, Killer Jim and the Out to Lunch family, Stomp's Paul Abbott, right here, every Tuesday 8 until 10. Chris Hibbert, Johnny Froggett, Luigi Batera, Rob Free, James Gray, Neil Shepherd, Stevie Brown, The Pusher Man, Hugh Albert and Jane, Paul Doherty, Mike Mezzatesta, Diamond Star, Dave Copeland, Jim Russell, Rocky Marciano Bryan, Martin Brotherton, Etten Bessarage, Ian Ranyard, Malcolm Stritch Patrick, Alvaro Jimenez, Tom Funk and Ozzy, Lorn Daly, Conrad Smith, my brothers Anderson Yearwood and Tom Wade, Annette Marie Smith, Jenny Browning, The Equaliser, Shifley Shuffles, Perry Lewis, Adrian Leach, Thelonious McLean, Stephen Belgrave, Constantine Weir, Derek McLean, Dominic Hart, Jeremy Jenkins, Terry Hall, John O, Everton Young, Darren Fogel, Wayne James, Wayne Hodges, Cole Workman, Lucille Gordon, Carol Braybrook Taylor, Susie Jazz, James and Thomas, Simon Popey. Special thanks to Stomp Management, giving us a brand new studio. The podcasters, Kieran B in Sapporo, Lincoln Wood, Nick Peacock, Samir Desai, Francisco Ladero, Lee Charles, Danny Egg and Richardson Iris. Don't forget the blowout garden party at the View Tube in Stratford, Saturday the 19th of September. Message me for more details. It's going to be fire again. Thank each and every one of you for joining me till silly o'clock in the morning.

0: 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Again, thank you all for joining me every week till silly o'clock in the morning. Until next week at 10 o'clock.
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8: 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This time we have Michelle Carpel and Warren Carpel playing their chosen sets alongside Stretch Taylor, Brian Jay and Scott James. Message us if you would like to join the list to DJ at future events. 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That's the Soul Till Dusk Club Big Halloween Party, Saturday the 31st of October. Fancy dress is optional. We will see you there.
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12: No!

tuned in with the Soul Sisters. Oh,

with me, Anita Long, the Soul Sister. A very big thank you to Abbo for the last couple of hours, which I caught bits of when I was going in and out of the kitchen and out and in and eating and doing hair. And it's been a busy evening in the Long household. So what have I got for you? I decided I've got a bit of a maze thing going on, so I'm going to do about half an hour of uncut, unfiltered and unspoken through maze. And then after that, a bit of R&B. Just a few of my faves, really, from D'Angelo, Maxwell, Jaheim, Drew Hill. But kicking off with the half an hour, also having time.

We can tell by the look in your eyes, gang.

Call on Me. So, the next one, Golden Time of Day. It's not a golden time of day because the sun has set, but the evenings are drawing in. Now, I know I said no talking, so I'm going to shut up again. Just wanted to say a very quick hello to Dom and TK Maxx and Looney in the chat room. You can catch Looney most Thursday mornings from 7 o'clock to 9 o'clock. The early morning breakfast crew are in attendance. Going on to this now, then we've got a bit of R&B. R&B.

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0: 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We'll see you there.
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Loads of new disco, new house, something brand new from Ronnie Burnett, Felice Tillman, Georgie B and the Groove Association, something nice from Jennifer Holliday, Luther Vandross got a very special mix for you, something nice from Delegation, the Sunburst Band and Dave Lee, Tom Brown got a lovely little mix for you, brand new EP from Donnie and Omar. All that and a whole host more right here on Stomp Radio Monday morning, the 7th of September. We are getting near to Christmas. I know you don't want to hear it, late night shopping and all that, lastminute.com, but we are getting there. And then the clocks will go back. But in the meantime, for all our overseas friends, you guys up on Alexa, TuneIn Radio, streamer.com, welcome to the show. I'm your host, Jimmy Davis, and this is the Soul Togetherness Show on Stomp Radio. Time now.

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Sending this one out for Annette over there in Buckinghamshire, and I hope you have a speedy recovery. You had a fall the other week and really miss her.

The next one, Tony T, is yours. Very good morning to Nigel. Gomez Lee this morning. He's doing a London 12-mile charity walk for crisis. His employer, Lloyds Banking Group, support this. And the homeless across the country, have a great one today, mate, and hope you get there in full time. And it's nice when you put something back into this life. 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
1: You wanna wake your Monday up? Okay. I'm Jimmy Davis and I'm live on your radio, baby. You know, that stomp. We're all sparked up and coming in close. Like right on top of your morning, straight from London, but I mean, worldwide.

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I've got no artist on that, sorry about that. Who remembers Kenny G as we take you back in time? From his 1983 album, G-Force.

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Is it the magnesium? I know it's good for us. Paris Night, Summer in Paradise from Mark Injury.

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2: 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Hold
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7: 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Fancy dress is optional. 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

going this morning. Cloudy conditions across the UK with light westerly winds. They stay mostly dry with the occasional shower in the west regions. Tonight, rain up north in the northwest of England. Cloudy in central and southern areas with some light westerly winds. Tuesday, mostly cloudy skies across the UK with some sunshine. But rain moving up into the west overnight.

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Very good morning to Nikki P. Lovely to see you on Saturday. And Scott. And Tony Hedman and his lovely young lady. And the G-Funk.

a real man. 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And Mark Hendry started doing all these magic things. He's with me all the time. Ingram Street.

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1: Baby, you know.
0: And this lady's back, can you believe it? Jennifer Holliday.
1: I adore you.
0: This is Unreleased. Paul Simpson on the buttons. 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

0: 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Right, you lovely people, we've got to go into the ads on the other side. You got some jazz.
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0: The 9th to the 12th of October 2026. We'll see you there. Are you ready for the Isle of Wight Soul and Reggae Weekender version 5? 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

It's going to be one hell of a weekend plus. So my heart goes out to each and every one of you. Have fun in the sun. Skipping Ramsey Lewis from 97, 7-inch vinyl. Time for a bit of jungle.

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Oh, yeah. Even Michelle's doing it nowadays. Trust me, she's good. 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

0: Probably one of the rarest albums I've got up in the loft. 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
1: 9:15 a.m. Monday morning, Jimmy Davis takes you through the time tunnel with those club classics.

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You remember. Taking you back to Saturday, Kingswood,

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I know you're running around the room like headless chickens and whatnot. And I never know if you're here, but GL apparently over in Virginia has been locked in since 3 a.m. this morning. Unbelievable. And Carol, glad I'm playing your favourite tunes. I heard the Maze concert was amazing. Tony T and his wife and the gang.

0: Chris White and Philip Bailey doing their thing live at 9:46, live on a Monday morning. It's time for this.
1: Bailing el hustle español.
0: You should have seen Nigel tipping and Funky be ripping to this. And a little bit of Scott James as well. And Tony Henley.

Birds. Ray Carvalho at RFC Fresh Records. Steve Ripley and Gary Vandenbush. JC Soul. Jerry McVitie Brown.

I know everybody's coming back or going on their holly bobs as all the kids are back to school, and that is the best time to take a vacation, wouldn't you say?

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Brit Funk at its utmost best, 2026. Intercity. Gotta get myself together. This is the Time Con remix. Running out of time.

0: always to be. That's always the game plan. And yeah, Arsenal beat us 2-1, but it's the first loss of the season, and we'll be back this week. Thanks, Patchy. Right now, we're going to go into the ads, play some Bills, and then we're in the mix. Stand by.
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8: 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Fancy dress is optional. We will see you there.
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0: Weekender. The 9th to the 12th of October 2026. We'll see you there. Are you ready for the Isle of Wight Soul and Reggae Weekender version 5? 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

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Finally for now, if you like a bit of smooth jazz, Dave Calls and Friends are with Maurice Antonio, Steve Cole and Rebecca Jade at the Indigo at the O2 on the 16th of October. Tickets start from £55, 205 Valencia Square in London, SE10, 0ES.

the Kato Jazz Massive from the album Destiny. Still in Love featuring Natasha Dyer. I do love the Rolls Royce cut as well.

Lucky Fella. And this next one from Norman Connors. Wow. ...1981...

is gone. 1981, Mr. C. The Jones Guards going out for Maxi. Absolutely thrilling the show today, thank you. And Roy up there in Tunbridge Wells, locked on for the third time. Loved it. And loving this too.

Shirley Jones and her two sisters of late, taking you way back to the summer of 1981. Here's a young lady that's still doing the rounds with Shirley Jones, the legendary soul stress, Jean Khan.

Stephen Mandy Taylor. Until next week, Colin. Glad you like the mix today. Love each and every one of you. Enjoy your holidays. Hope everything's back to normal next week. 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
7: 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Message us if you would like to join the list to DJ at future events. 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Fancy dress is optional. We will see you there.
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11: 1212, as we like to say. How the hell are you? It's Clive Johns with you on Stomp Radio for the next couple of hours. Through until 2, my thanks to the wonderful Jimmy Davis for the last 5 hours. And you know how we do these Monday lunchtimes, these 12 noon to 2 p.m. sessions. A little bit of everything.
12: See myself.
11: Starting off here. And we'll see where we end up.
12: Don't wanna see
11: a venerable 12-inch, which has been in my collection for a long, long time. Erect Records 12-inch single, Mr. Terry Callier. It's a record I haven't played in anger in a live setting for nearly four decades.
12: We

Okay, calm down. It's not the original. It's a repress, I think we'll say euphemistically. Yeah, Lou Pride, I'm Coming Home in the Morning from that film. We don't often play Northern Soul on this show, but when we do, we like to play big ones. Represses, reissues, whatever you want to call them, notwithstanding. And proceeded that Barty Bell and the Drills, that's an OG Philadelphia International Records 45. Everybody have a good time. Proceeded that with a cut taken from Soul Chasers Volume 2, released in 1994, compiled by Richard Serling. A Dream, I'm Not Ready. Clive John's here on Soul Stomp Radio. And it's kind of soulful to start with.

0: a steady one. It's not Mario Biondi. It's the same song, but different artists coming up. And time to retrace some musical steps a little bit. We played you Beloit, Get Into Your Life.
1: Knock Me Down.
0: From an Expansion Records collection from years and years ago. Curated by Ralph T. And Richard Sterling. We also played you Betty Everett, Getting Mighty Crowded. These were all on the sevens.
1: Make me feel shy.
0: Aretha Franklin, Just My Daydream. And of course, Margie Joseph riding High, which we also got an LLP somewhere. But it was these, the seven that popped out. And in the background, the Queen of Tiger Bay.

so we were obliged to play that Pieces of a Dream 555 because we're going to go and see them in Islington. They're coming to these shores very, very shortly, and my little baby sister sorted me out with tickets, me and the missus and a couple of others, where we're going to go and see them, and I'm so looking forward to that. Grover Washington's Protégés from all those years ago, and their LPs, I think I've got them all. I've got all three of them, the three that I'm aware of at least, prized members of my record collection, but we played you the MP3 there, and I was just thinking that Bessie Everett cut reminds me of my days as a young pubescent mod of the mod revival variety, not the original ones, and banging on to people, this is the sort of stuff we should be listening to, this and the original kind of Prince Buster and all the rest of it, and now everybody else wanted to listen to the chords in the Purple Hearts. Oh dear. Anyway, moving swiftly along. Shoot the Pump. It's another one that I've got on the vinyl.

Clive Johnson here on Stomp Radio. It's the usual mishmash of stuff, eras, genres, everything else. It's all pretty up-tempo, first part of the show. We've gone from ancient soul music on the vinyl to UK broken beat. Well, there you go. It is Hey Girl, and this was a tune out of this 5 minutes, Once Upon a Time. I think I even played this at the Old People's Club, in amongst the funky house, and proceeded that with Hiroshi and Kudo, Return of the Original Art Form, and before that, Joe Walter Negro and Shoot the Pump. It was a Z Records thing, wasn't it? That's another one I got on the 7, but we ended up playing you the MP3. Kid Creole probably involved in that, some way, shape or form, if I could be bothered to do my research. And in a second we're going to have some walk the floor house music. Just the one, or maybe two. Because there is a limitation on that sort of thing.

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7: 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Fancy dress is optional. 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

Clive Johns here on Stomp Radio, back for part two of the show. We thought we'd take the tempo down slightly. We're a little bit exhausted after that first part of the show. Back to 1991 with some, it's not quite R&B, it's a bit early. Slow swing beat, I don't know, with a very, very soulful flavour to it. 101 North, Forever Yours on Capitol Records. And we're going to be sticking around this sort of tempo for the time being. It's about varying the genres and varying the eras and also the formats.

So 0 out of 10 for originality, but we couldn't resist a little minor version excursion. Watch and I turn it up, and then Mr. Brown with the original. The original leg. Club John Zebra on Stomp Radio. Alright. Feeling one more like this.

So we're from clear my throat. Sugar Hill Gang's the Sugar Hill Gang's passion play through to one of those Aviate things, wasn't it? It wasn't Aviate, it was Able. Let's get my label right. Hit the chalice, and in the background the tune that it was based around. Daddy from ADL, Swedish hip hop, which was huge back in the day. I remember playing the hell out of this, the old Starlight Club. And forgotten and lost without trace. You couldn't play nowadays, or maybe you could. I just need to find the right

So we played you Guru, Guru from his Guru's Jazz Mataz project, featuring Donald Burden lounging, piece of Donald Burden, 125th Street, as he said. And if you've got those LPs on the vinyl, the first one in particular, which I do have, he says boastfully, worth a couple of quid now, bizarrely. And in the background, a tune that reminds me always of, it was the Red Eye Illusion, this one, wasn't it? McCoy, R.I.P., and Family. What a tune this was.

Easy with a loop, but Mr. Jones. That's right. Coffee and weekend thing, and this was a corks tune. Oh, I'm bringing back the memories, aren't I? This

So that was an absolute 90s classic. Weekend Thing from Cobby Brown. Let's give them their correct title. Not to be confused with Y2K, 21st century reggae singers. And in the background, something from this century, Leela James.

That's how we took a left turn, ended up in New York City around the end of the 70s, beginning of the 80s. It's one of my favourite times and places without actually having been there at that time. And, he's been cancelled these days. Controversial for me to play that record, but anyway, African Band Barter Jazzy Sensation sampling Funky Sensation from Gwen McRae, which we played a little bit of. If you've got the 7 of that, and we played you the Masters of War Refix, but if you've got the 7 of that, that is worth a bloody fortune. And yeah, I do. And proceeded that with Leela James on the same rhythm, so a little bit of a 3 in a while. And no, I'm not going to play Mariah Carey ODB. No.

Yes, indeed. Let me get some action from the back section. That was the Beastie Boys little mashup I bought way back when mashups were a thing and you could buy them on vinyl. The Tom Tom Club, The Genius of Love, fused with the Beastie Boys. In the background, I'll ring the changes. Mr. Arrington, Weak at the Knees, and not long from me left. We've got Sir Pete Collins up at 2. Great DJs all down all week on this frequency, as I always like to say. You really, really don't need to go

Clive Johns with you on Swamp Radio. Final furlong, last few from me, playing you Aretha Franklin, When You Love Me Like That. From the same LP as Jump to It. Proceeded that with Willie King's Backed Up Against the Wall. Slightly lyrically suspect, but I guess it was the 80s.

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7: 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Message us if you would like to join the list to DJ at future events. 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Fancy dress is optional. 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

Right, taking you back in time as I do quite often on a Monday. Just a little touch of Yarborough and Peoples, and of course, Don't Stop the Music. That's something we're not going to do this afternoon.

Monday afternoon here on Stomp Radio, and welcome along. A real pleasure as always to have your company. I certainly hope you had a good weekend, whatever you were up to, and that the world is treating you well. But I say a very good afternoon to Hazel, who's back from the Lake District, working and lurking. Yeah, everything's good with me, thank you very much. Except there aren't enough hours in the day to get everything done that I want to get done. Always the story, isn't it? Always. When you're retired, you think you have bags of time on your hands. No chance. You always find something to do. That's a tune that we dug out, and the label actually blinked at the light when I pulled that one out to guide it. So long since I've played that one. Absolutely amazing. And it goes on and on for hours and hours. But we played nearly all of it there. I was just talking all over the end of it. But certainly hope you enjoyed that little opener there. And going to say a very good afternoon to Lance. I don't know if you're still at the gym, Lance, but apparently you were there. So I'm guessing that maybe you still are. I don't know. I don't know. I could well be wrong. Okay. Yeah, Monday afternoon, as I say. Big thank you to Clive and, of course, Jimmy, who preceded him today. So well done, guys. No Girth today, but I will give you details of what's happening for the rest of the day, as I always do. No problem there. You know that. We're going to continue after a tune that you probably all know and you'll remember. A little something that you probably don't. This is taken from an album by a guy called Victor Brooks. And it's the album is called Samba Soul. And when you listen to the next track, you'll realise why. And apparently all the backing musicians that he used to make this album are actually all Brazilian musicians. So you're getting genuine samba musicians backing him up on this. And the guy's got quite a pleasant voice. It's Victor Brooks. And a real nice touch of samba soul entitled Catch the Fire.

That is a perfect gentle samba style, isn't it? That's Victor Brooks from the album Samba Soul. And a real nice little tune inside would Catch the Fire. Nice, I like that one very much indeed. Trying to get hold of a copy of that album at the moment because it's one of those that's sort of hard to find. It was one of those, I think, that came out very limited and was not on a major label or anything like that. But I think I've got another tune from the album, but I certainly would like to listen to the rest of it. So I should have a little dig around and see if I can get a copy of that. Or maybe even find somewhere where I can, one of the download sites where I can actually pay for a download. So I do like doing that because it means the artist at least gets a few pennies rather than this streaming malarkey where they get next to nothing. Right, going to say a very good afternoon to Phil C and hope you've had a great weekend, sir, and whatever you've been up to. And nice one here, Paul and Joe out there in Cyprus at the moment. Nice one. I'm not jealous, honestly, I'm not. That last track was must be perfect for the sort of weather you're getting out there at the moment. You're listening to me from sunny Cyprus and you're educating the locals to proper music from a proper DJ. Nice, thank you very much. I appreciate the compliment. We're going to continue, going to stay with probably stuff from the 2000s for at least one more. A gentleman by the name of Richard Bailey he produced this one, and it features the vocals of a lady by the name of Gwendolyn Collins, no relation to me at all, remixed by Mr. T-Groove Takahashi. You all know that I do like a lot of the work that he's done, and this is a track entitled Why, and it's the remix, as I say, came out in 2017, and... yeah, take it away. Nice bit of contemporary. I think he's gospel-y orientated, if I remember. But anyway, have a little listen.

That's your Monday afternoon slice of contemporary gospel, and what a nice job Mr. T-Groove did with the remix there. That is Richard Bailey featuring vocals of Gwendolyn Collins, and a real nice track entitled Why. And you know that I do like playing a little bit of gospel here and there, particularly some of that more contemporary stuff, because it's really did a really nice job on that one, and it's just a really nice tune. Let me see, a very quiet chat box again this afternoon. I think a lot of people are sort of working or doing other things at the moment, so maybe it's just the time of day, I don't know, but definitely a little bit quiet today. Notice that again the weather's changed. They're very, very cloudy today, although it's still warm. It's still nice and warm, but I say nice and warm, it's 24 degrees showing on the old thermometer in the car, but very pleasant and quite a nice drive in, so there you go. Okay, what are we going to do next? Yeah, I tell you what, we're going to play another one of those classics. I've got a few lined up for the show this afternoon, but thought make a nice change. And as I say, it's not quite a lucky dip, but almost. just pulled some old tunes I haven't played for a long time out yesterday, and thought, yeah, let's have a go at them. And it goes a little bit like this from the Professor, Mr. Donald Byrd. Talks, you all know that. Not the live version, which is maybe better. A lot of people like that one.

tell you what, as many times as I've heard that, it still sounds as classy as anything. Timeless, that one, definitely. That is Donald Byrd, of course. And right the way through, little touch of Dominoes. And see that Lance, being as individual as ever, he said he prefers the studio version. And he used to be the other way around to everybody else who likes the live version. Interesting, isn't it? I'm sort of on the fence on that one. I think they're both equally good. But nice to play the studio version. It's got that little cleaner sound to it. I've got the live version on a 12-inch and it's a bit battered, the old 12 these days. This one taken from CD, full of jazz funk stuff anyway. That explains why it sounds a bit better than the old 12-inch version I've got. Right, as I say, hope everybody had a good weekend, whatever you were up to. I see that Hazel was in the Lake District, so I hope that you enjoyed your time there. Long time since I've been up that way. I used to live not far from there, actually, just an hour or so's drive. Used to live just outside Ormskirk, up just past Liverpool, and just on the just a mile or two from the motorway that linked up with the M6 and took us up past Preston. I worked in Preston for a while as well, it used to be nice at the weekend. We could go up to the lakes and just have a weekend up there, and it didn't take hours to get there, which was rather nice. So lots of nice scenery on your doorstep almost. Not quite like Essex, which is a little bit flat and uninteresting, but at least up there you had some hills to contend with. Rather nice. Okay, we continue with a tune that's taken from one of the Village Soul compilations that Terry Jones did for the expansion label. And this is by an outfit called MFOS. I have no idea what that stands for, but it's a nice tune anyway. Kicks off with some nice little bongos or congas, whatever they are. And it's a track entitled Where Is The Love? I don't know, where is it? We're still looking for it. We'll find it one day. Stomp Radio, very good afternoon to you indeed. It's the old boy Pete Collins in the hot seat through until four. No girth, as I said earlier on, so I will give you a rundown of what's happening though. Just so you know.

Excellent little tune, do like that very much indeed. And well done, Terry, for putting that on one of your compilations. That is MFOS, which I'm reliably informed by the lovely Alan Jay that it's The Many Faces of Snowboy. Now, I never knew that, and thank you very much for that. It's very interesting. And I do like Mark. I haven't seen Mark for a while, and yeah, always enjoyed talking to him. He's such a nice guy, Mark. And as are many of those sort of well-known DJs like that, and not just DJs, but musicians as well. But yeah, smashing fella. Really nice guy. And I got his book, I can remember one case the weekend that we were doing, and Mark was there, I think, when his book came out. And he was sitting in the main room in the corner signing copies of it, and I got a copy of the book, but I forgot to ask him to sign it, so I'll have to catch hold of him one day when I've got the book and say, "Oi, Mark, come over here and sign this book for me." I say, really nice guy, local lad as well, because I live down in the part of Essex closer to London, but he's an old South End boy. So incidentally, my oldest niece, yeah. Well, in fact, I've only got one. Two nieces, but the oldest of my nieces, her other half, he's a musician as well. He's the percussionist for an outfit called Speedometer, if you've ever heard of them, and he's pretty good mates with Mark as well, as are most of the local musicians there, I think, into that sort of stuff. And he's a lovely guy as well. So I think something about the South End musicians or that area that makes it really good. Okay, let's see. I'm going to play you something just a little bit different again. This is a very short track, and you've probably never heard it before. But it features the vocals of a lady who I thought was destined for quite big things. A lot of people were talking about her when she first appeared on the scene. And she's got a nice voice. I do like her voice. Her name is Chanel, and there's another guy that I know who's been around for a while producing music, and he's originally his dad is Nigerian, and his dad was quite into the music in Nigeria back in the day, and his name is Kejam, K-E-J-A-M. So Kejam, I'm pretty sure that you've probably heard of her, but Kejam maybe not so much, but he's another one of these nice guys who's very accommodating, and he sent me this one. It's from Kejam, featuring the vocals of Chanel, and it's only 2.25 minutes long, so it's a very short track, but it's a nice one. It's called This Love Is Magic. Baby.

Hey, there you go. That's Key Jam featuring the vocals of Chanel. Very short and very sweet. I think that was just done as a demo thing. And nice. I like the use of the sample there as well. Really good. And as I say, she's got a really good voice. And I was expecting big things of her, but never seemed to materialise for her. I think she brought out an album, if I remember correctly. But maybe not. I don't know. I can't recall. I'm getting old and forgetful. It's part of being over 21, if you know what I mean. Right, I always tell you what you're listening to and who you're listening to. This is Stomp Radio, the past, the present and the future. Broadcast exclusively on the internet, 24/7, 365. So you can hear us wherever you may be in the world. And always a pleasure to listen to you. And I know that when I did my round the world trip, there's many a time that I stopped and listened to the radio when I got a bit of internet wherever I was. Couldn't get it on the ship because it was really expensive. The satellite and internet is extremely expensive if you're out in the middle of the ocean, but it was always nice when you got into port and you could actually get in touch with people and send off your next batch of pictures. So I enjoyed that side. So anyway, yeah, as I say, we play all sorts of music, from jazz, funk, soul, house, you name it, almost we play it. And there's a variety of presenters on here, and we're all very different, and none of us playlisted, so we owe no allegiance to advertisers who would insist on playlisting us. So everything we play is our own choice, as it were, so hopefully you'll enjoy some of it. Okay, I'm looking at the time, and we are starting to run out of time again. Well, we seem to run out of time very rapidly on the two-hour shows, and we're nearly at the end of the first hour here. So I'm going to play another one of those more recent tunes. This is from a man who's made a few waves over the last, 10, 15 years, maybe even longer than that. Mr. Cornell C.C. Carter, and this is a track from him entitled Next Life.

That's another nice one there. I do like that very much indeed. Cornell, CC Carter, and a real nice little two-step on here. Next Life, very nice indeed. And we've got to say a very good afternoon to Oliver, Mr. JFS 42. Welcome along to the show, sir. And a pleasure as always to have your company. Hope you had a good weekend, whatever you were up to. Lance being very cheeky here, I see. You've got any Val Dunican? I'm not on a Radio 2 kick this afternoon, don't worry. We're not going to be playing you any big band stuff or anything like that. And I haven't got my sweater on either, so you need your woolly jumper if you're going to play Val Dunican or Cardigan or something like that. Anyway, I've got to say a very good afternoon to Alan Bull up there in the northern part of England. As far as I'm aware, you're at home anyway, and he's enjoying some nice weather, so glad to hear that. Very good news, because the whole north of England and Scotland, while we had all the amazing heatwave down here, they were getting it pretty rough up there. So if you are up that part of the world, nice to know that you've got something good going on. I'm just looking out the window and we've still got, it's all very cloudy down here. We've got little sunny periods here and there, but they're still very cloudy here and quite breezy as well. So, yeah. Right, going to take you up to the break with a real old classic Big Room tune.

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0: That is the sound of the Dries a Bone Soul Family, taken from the album All of the Way, and a little track entitled Never Gonna Stop the Groove. Nice, and made quite a nice comeback on that, but a shame that Billy, one of the main members, passed away very unexpectedly, and he wasn't terribly old either, so it just shows you've got to make the best of the time that you have, definitely. But they've done some great music. Still love their Conspiracy album when it was the original Dries a Bone, and the Dries a Bone Soul Family weren't too bad. They came back and made some really nice tunes on a couple of albums there, and yeah, always good to play something from the British side of soul as well as the American side of soul. So yeah, always good. But soul is truly international, as we all know. Yeah, that's what it's all about. Okay, so got a few oldies, a few tunes from back in the day on the show today. Still got a few more to get through between now and the time we pack up, and so I've got to watch my time carefully. I think what I'll do, I'll play this one, and I'll give you a little rundown of what's going to be happening for the rest of the day right after that. So stick with me for this one, and this is an old favourite of mine. I've always enjoyed this one, and I've always enjoyed playing it for a dance floor, because it always seems to be quite a popular tune when people are out and about and doing their thing. It's Gwen McRae and this one.
1: Yeah.
0: Wicked bass line on
1: can
0: this. Can you feel it?
1: I can.
0: Okay.
1: Yeah.

unmistakably Gwen McRae, unmistakably Keep the Fire Burning, and we're burning it like mad here. Of course, that I always regard as a disco tune. I don't know, maybe I'm wrong, but it's got that sort of feel to me. A lot of people have called that a boogie tune, but I think it's more of a disco. It's sort of halfway between the two, isn't it? You can argue about it all you like, but I really do. I hate putting labels on music, so I'll stick with disco for that one, though. I think. Right, I did say I'd give you a quick rundown of today. So we're going to say, first of all, big thank you to Jimmy Davis for the Monday marathon between 7 this morning and midday. Midday until 2, of course. It was nice to see the return of Clive John. So welcome back, Clive. Lovely to see you here on lunchtime on a Monday. I'll be with you for about another 3/4 of an hour or so. Normally it would be Girth between 4 and 6, but he's engaged elsewhere on family business today, so he can't make it. So we've got the lovely Gavin Page sitting in for him. That'll be between 4 and 6, and Gavin always expect the unexpected with Gavin. That's the way I always look at it, but he plays some amazing music, he really does. Popular fella on the decks as well, right, 6 until 8, it is the man from the west, Mr. Paul Morrissey. And he will be keeping you entertained with some wonderful tunes between 6 and 8. As I say, 8 till 10, the one and only Mr. Brian J, a lovely fella, and he plays some excellent tunes as well, so have a listen in. And of course, 10 till midnight is the inimitable Gary Walden with his Monday Night Lock-In. Gary, a very interesting character, a lovely guy as well. And while I was clearing out all them old CDs, I did put loads of burnt CDs, I came across one that I put together because I did a little bit when it was Gary's 50th birthday, they had a do for him in a little bar down in Chafford 100 near Lakeside. I don't think the bar's there anymore, I think it's closed now, but that was Tony Treble organised that one, I think, if I remember rightly. And it was amazing what you come across. But anyway, Gary and his Monday Night Lock-In, a bit of an institution here on Stomp, and rightly so, as I say. And he's a really nice guy, and he's very happy. He moved up north a while ago, and he seems to have settled down quite nicely up there. Right, we continue with the tune that many of you will know if you've been to any of the Weekenders over the past, I don't know, 15 years, maybe even 20 years or so. It is, of course, The Boys from Oakland. Tower of Power, one of their finest. Love this tune a bit.

Sessions. It's been going strong for years and years and years, and always made some great stuff. That, of course, the Boyish Mokeland Tower of Power, and It Really Doesn't Matter. And what a big tune that was when it came out, and it still is, still very, very popular in the big rooms, in the big rooms. So we've been playing. I've been playing a fair bit of that sort of stuff today, and that one not quite so old as some of the stuff I've been playing, but still a nice touch of 2000s there from the guys. And that was on one of the it was either on the first or second of the Togetherness compilations, I think. I'm not too sure. I can't remember when, but they started back in about 2000, didn't they? 2001, I think. Maybe 2000 was the first one, 2001 the second one. Right, we're going to continue with an oldie, and this is from the American, the West End label, which you may remember had some, was one of the big sort of disco and boogie labels, along with Prelude and one or two others, and the Sam label as well. All those sort of labels around about that era. Very, very popular indeed. This is Brenda Taylor, and she's, if this is your birthday, you can't have your cake and eat it too. That's what she's saying anyway. Typical synthesizer sound from that era and that particular label, but really well produced. I do like this stuff. Get the old feet tapping, get you spinning around the old kitchen, doing a few turns.

say we play that one for anybody who's on a diet on their birthday. You can't have your cake and eat it too. Talking of diets, I'm still on my low cholesterol diet. And I have lost a little bit of weight on it, I have to say. We'll have to see what the old doc says this month, because I've got another blood test coming up. They're going to make sure they want to give me tablets, and I don't want to take them. So I'm working hard on making sure that the figures are right this time. All right, let me see. It's about time we had a real nice, gentle, slowy. We always like to fit at least one or two ballads in to the show, because you don't hear them otherwise anymore these days. And this one is a particular one that I remember back from the old pirate days. Really lovely tune. And I really got into this one when it was out. So I used to do a late night show where I played a lot of sort of really laid back ballady type stuff, and this was a big favourite back then. It's one from the Philadelphia International stable, and it's one of the Jones girls. It's Shirley Jones, and a lovely track entitled "Do You Get Enough Love?"

0: like this. Baby, do you? Baby, do I give you?
1: Absolutely glorious slice of nice, easygoing Philadelphia International soul there. Shirley Jones, and do you? Gets enough love. Right, certainly hope everybody's enjoying the show this afternoon. Very quiet and very laid back chat box, which is okay. I don't mind that at all. I know that a lot of you are busy working from home and got things to do, and basically on holiday as well. It's funny enough that actually, let's see, Paul and Joe are out in Cyprus, and Malcolm Morris was out there up until recently as well. So Cyprus seems to be quite a popular destination over the past few weeks with the Stomp listeners. Why not? Why not indeed? Okay, going to stay with the ladies, and going to play you one from a little bit more recent than the Philadelphia International release there. It's a lady who's very highly regarded in the UK soul circles. I know she's very popular with a lot of the Stomp presenters who play the newer stuff. A lady by the name of Shayla Prosper, a very nice lady as well, and she can sing. And this is a track from Shayla entitled Keep on Giving, and it's a little remix. Nice little tune coming up for you. As I say, another one from the ladies, and why not?

That's a nice tune from one of our excellent UK songstresses. That is Sheila Prosper. This is Sheila. It's Sheila Prosper. And a little track entitled Keep On Giving. And that's a little remix. Nice. I like that very much indeed. Right. A couple of people popping into the chat box whilst that was on. Tony T. Good afternoon, sir. Hope you're having a good week so far. It's a start to the week anyway. So I hope you enjoyed your weekend as well, whatever you're up to. And he says, been listening while doing a client review. A nice chilled show today. Yeah, I'm enjoying myself today, I have to say. And Piggy, it was lovely to see you over at Monty's. What a delight. And he says, good afternoon, everyone. Joining you. He's actually not part, he's not the Curno Massive anymore. So he's part of the Hertfordshire Massive these days. So he says, joining you from a new pigsty. Piggy, I don't believe that for a moment. Not a pigsty. And he says, having left the Cornish abode under a cloud, he says, well, I'm now sitting in an empty flat in Hemel Hempstead. Just moved in today. Wish me luck. Yes, I wish you the best of very luck there. The very best of luck. The best of very luck. Hark at me. And keep your head up. Stomper on your side. Don't worry, mate. We're here for you. So hopefully we keep you company whilst you're getting yourself sorted out and getting back on your feet again. Right. In the meantime, little tune I do like to play. It's the only really, it's the only track I really, really like off the album that it came from. Was the one that was Dancing on the Ceiling, was the big track from the album it came from. But this, I think, is a much, much better tune. It's not a dance tune, it's not a funk tune by any stretch of the imagination, but it's just a really nice sound. And I like the way Lionel Richie treats this tune, and he does a grand job doing it. It's a little track entitled Love Will Find a Way. And I do like this one very much indeed. I know a lot of people will poo-poo me for playing Lionel Richie, but this is a sweet tune. There's no doubt about it.

track there from Mr. Lionel Richie. Love Will Find A Way. Nice. Do like that one very much indeed. And as I say, it's a standout track from the album. Dancing on the Ceiling, that was a pop song, there's no doubt about it. But that particular track was the one track on the album that really stood out like a sore thumb. Gorgeous little tune. Right, so got to say a very good afternoon to honorary nephew Fraser. Good afternoon, sir. Hope you're very well. And that was nice of you there, wishing our piggy good luck. That's very good of you. And also got to say a very good afternoon to John Weymouth Hammer. Good afternoon, sir. He says, caught the end of two of your shows now, and always very enjoyable. Thank you very much. Do appreciate that. Nice to get a little accolade like that from a gentleman who is as well informed about the music as John is. So there you are. Right, nice one indeed. Okay, I've only got another 10 minutes or so to go, so I'm going to say thank you very much to anybody who popped into the chat box this afternoon. Of course, don't forget that after the break, it's not Girth this week. He's away, as I say, on family business, and good luck to him. And young Gavin is sitting in, so be prepared. expect the unexpected, as Gavin always says, and he's always full of surprises. Play some amazing music, so do stay tuned for Gav. A couple of hours on a Monday here from the man himself. Okay, going to continue with another one of those sort of relatively recent American acts. The album is called Tuxedo by an outfit called Tuxedo, but as far as I know, it's a gentleman by the name of Mayer Hawthorne, who is, so it's a bit of blue-eyed soul, actually. This more in the sort of traditional sort of boogie type sound, but this is Tuxedo from the Tuxedo album and a track entitled Are You Ready?

Hey, and there they were gone. I hate it when it finishes like that. That was Tuxedo and a track entitled Are You Ready? I'm pretty ready, I reckon. So that's what I reckon anyway. Just sorting out the last little bit here. So if you bear with me a minute while I press these buttons and get this organised, very nearly the end of the show. Going to say once again, thank you very much indeed for tuning my way today. Much appreciated. I'll be back, of course, on Friday between 3 and 5. So all change on Friday for those that don't know. Anyway, Hazel, thank you very much. Been working hard and having Stomp on in the background, so that's fine. We don't mind that at all. And once again, as I say, have yourselves a great week, whatever you're up to. Stay tuned to Stomp because there's still more good music to come. And I'll see you on Friday. Have a wonderful week and thanks for your ears. Bye bye now. Play you a little bit of stop and go jazz funk to see us out from Mr. Rodney Franklin.

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think that seems to be working. Not very good with this technical stuff, trying to get us patched in from the Bear Cave Live here on this Monday morning, covering for Carith Donovan. Let's settle things down and see how we get on.

Michelle and David. Far too loud on the microphone. Apologies. New mixers, new record decks and everything going bloody wrong on a Monday morning normally. Thing called Yes I'm Ready. I've got Harry stood here on my shoulder watching what I'm up to. He's just popped in to see what you lot have got to say.

Eddie Walker Jr. alongside with Legacy and a thing called, let's have a look on the cover, Love Is Hard to Find and Not My Love Is Growing, a new release out on Soul Direction Records. Keep an eye out for that. What we're starting off with, and if it had been a little bit calmer getting into things, I would have been all organised, to which I'm not. Anyway. MC Jones. I'd be lying. Let's get settled into the fishbowl, shall we?

How are we, world? Lance, John, Matt, Harry. Phil C. Hazel.

thanks for that, Piggy. Hope you're well, mucker. Just getting settled into the Bear Cave studio that's just been rebuilt for me by the boys. Fraser Miller, good afternoon. A little bit of gospel for you. They're called Park Place, and I love that voice. Love that voice. Track entitled Higher Power. What we've been doing is starting off with some reissues and some new releases out of the shop sat next to me, which is rather handy. These, of course, the Sacred Souls.

Matt, I'd love to change the deck, which I will do at the end of this show. In the meantime, I apologise, but...

It's Soul Time Records, that's Bags. And a thing called Hey Girl from a few years back that's still sounding as fresh as ever. The lovely Bernadette Bascom.

Bernadette Bascom get off the phone. We brought her over to the UK to play at our Weekend of Soul since about 10 years ago, I think now. And then our Zeppo Records had got that out at the same time, and she was wonderful. One, two, three, four. Scott James for you.

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0: Hello, Debbie Baby Girl. 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
0: About 15 minutes more from me, then it's over to Paul Bozak Morrissey.
1: On the party.
0: And hopefully his system will be a bit better than mine.
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0: The Pharaohs, their take of The Tracks of My Tears, Stevie Wonder classic. With Maxine Weldon.
1: It's always Sunday, all the Mondays disappear.
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0: Maxine Weldon. 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
1: Be worthy.
0: Gloria and Taylor. Sit back, listen, and let it wash over you.

Good afternoon, good morning, whatever it is. You got one more for me after this, folks. Sorry about the few issues, but we will get it sorted, I promise. Loads more to come live from the Bear Cave over the next few years. So easy for me, just up the road from the house, so I can just run up here and do a cover show whenever needed. Be worthy. Gloria Ann Taylor, and that is just perfect. Bob Marley, as you've never heard him before, taking us out. This is Man to Man.

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3: 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Fancy dress is optional. 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

0: 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Come join us for the big Halloween special. 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This time we have Michelle Carpel and Warren Carpel playing their chosen sets alongside Stretch Taylor, Brian Jay and Scott James. Message us if you would like to join the list to DJ at future events. 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That's the Soul Till Dust Club Big Halloween Party, Saturday the 31st of October. Fancy dress is optional. We will see you there.
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5: Hello, very good evening to you. Bank Holiday Monday. Hope you've had a fantastic weekend, whatever you have been up to. Weather's been a bit mixed, depending on where you are in the country, but hopefully you've had a dry weekend. Big shout to Jimmy Davis, our one and only boss himself, Scott James, the wonderful Pete Collins, Gareth Devon, for the last five... Last 11 hours of music, wow. Sorry, brain's not in gear, it's a bank holiday. Yours truly, Paul Morrissey, between 6 and 8. Brian Jay up at 8 o'clock. And our man at North, Gary Walden, taking over from 10 till midnight, as he always does. That's your live Monday here on Stomp. Good evening, welcome to Bozak and Friends.

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Well, it's very rude to talk over Phyllis Hyman, but we had a slight connection problem there, so we are here. So, good evening and welcome to Bozek and Friends on a Monday night. Big, big thank you to Gavin for the last couple of hours. It's Bozek and Friends on a Monday. Yours truly, Paul Morrissey, through till 8. Join us in the chatty box. Come by, say hello. If you've got my WhatsApp, hit me up on that. Or you can find me, Paul Bozek Morrissey, on Facebook. Stop by and say hello. Be nice to know who's listening tonight. Thank you to Scotters for sorting things out. Let's go.

Well, a couple of little technical issues, but you know what? Starting off with Phyllis Hyman, that makes the world perfect place. Quarter after six on a Monday night, Bozak and Friends with yours truly, Paul Morrissey. It will be nice to have your company while I play some tunes for you for the next 2 hours. Good evening to Fanola already in the chat box tonight. And another happy place piece of music, Stevie Wonder.

Isn't that just beautiful? Blue Magic, recorded in the same studios that all the Stylistics albums were recorded in, and that just sounds so much like the Stylistics. But Blue Magic, just wonderful, so underrated. Maybe we can just fall in love again. And one more from Blue Magic, one of my all-time faves. I suppose I can friends on a Monday night, just gone 6:30, and welcome to the club.

as I said, so underrated. Blue Magic. And that is just fantastic. Welcome to the club. And I play another an edited version of that. And if you hear me playing out, I usually get around to playing that. Bozek and Friends on a Monday night. The wonderful Terry Callier.

sign of the times, the one and only Mr. Terry Callier. Something I haven't played for a long,

another seriously underrated band. The Crown Heights Affair. Get down, you foxy lady. Paul Morrissey up till 8 o'clock tonight. Brian J taking over at 8. And at 10 o'clock, our man up north, Gary Walden, taking you through on a live Monday here on The Stomp. Big shout out to Bob Donnelly, who will be back to work now, but will be listening in nice and early on Wednesday morning. And good evening to Lisa Ermatici. Nice to have your company as well, as always. Thank you. Big shout out to Colton and all the Carmen crew working late tonight. Soothe your brows with a little bit of Archie Bell.

One of my all-time favourites. Archie Bell, Don't Let Love Get You Down. Going out especially for Finola, played this on Saturday night and it rocked. My first mistake, the Shy Lights.

0: the last hour gone. Wow, it's absolutely flown by. Okay, time to get a kettle on, crack open a fresh beer, open a bottle of wine, whatever it is. We will take a break for the ads.
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three kind of newbies in a row there. Of course, Gwen Dickey, the voice of Rolls Royce, kicking it off with Water, and then Ghetto Kind of Love, brand new edit from Lucas Seto, and that Corrali, Victor Corrali, and Sorry Not Sorry Baby. Back to the beginning this year, Solutions. And their remake of the classic Overdose of Joy.

The wonderful Solutions, Louise and Steve, and of course a copy, a redoing of Open Doors to Joy. Suppose I can friends on a Monday night here at On Stop.

course, the re-released version of Leroy Hudson in the Ghetto 74. I believe there's still some copies of that around, so if you're still looking for one, get in contact with Rod Bartlett. I'm sure he'll be able to help you out. We got just over 20 minutes of the show left. I understand Brian Jay's caught up tonight, so he may not be with you at 8 o'clock, so it could be a replay of last week's show. But let's just get in the mix for the next 20 minutes. A big, big thank you to everyone that came out to the Lovin' on Saturday night. It was off the scale, as always. One in, one out from midnight onwards, and still ram-jammed at 4. And I haven't played this in...

Well, unfortunately, that brings us almost to the close of the show. Only time for me to say thank you very much to those listening tonight, those on the outside. Chatbox been a little bit quiet tonight, but you know what? It is what it is. So, unfortunately, Brian has been detained, so it'll be back to the studio and replay of his show from last week. So we kicked off with Nick Straker and a little bit of jazz. Jeannie Carn, Was That All It Was? The Strikers and Body Music. Isaac Hayes and the original I Can't Turn Around. And finishing off with that fantastic edit from an exclusive edit of mine of Showtime from Gara's Gang. Thank you very much for all your ears. Thank you for enjoying the show. Well, I hope you did anyway. And apologies about the little technical problem at the start. I'll be back same time, same place next Monday night. Have a great week, whatever you are up to. And let's hope the weather behaves itself for the rest of the week. Look after yourselves. Have a good one.

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2: 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Fancy dress is optional. 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

Of course, the classic from Tanya Marie. Come with me. Welcome along once again to this week's Essence of Soul show. Brian J just kicking off.

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7: 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Fancy dress is optional. 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
7: 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We also give people the opportunity to DJ. This time we have Michelle Carpel and Warren Carpel playing their chosen sets alongside Stretch Taylor, Brian Jay and Scott James. Message us if you would like to join the list to DJ at future events. So please grab your tickets in advance. 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That's the Soul Till Dusk Club Big Halloween Party, Saturday the 31st of October. Fancy dress is optional. We will see you there.
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Hello, hello, hello. It's that time of the week once again. Coming to you live from the North East Studio, Gary Walden here. With the Monday night lock-in.

Here we are then, once again gathered around the wireless on a Monday evening. And what a great track to start the show off. That was Young Pulse from last year. Love Addict. Can't believe I've not played that before.

Anyway, Shoutbox is open at stompradio.com if you want to come along, say hello. A few people in there already, nice to see. You can message me via Facebook if you want to. As always, though, the first most important shout out of the week goes out to my lovely wife, Jo.

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You had the Sunburst Band, Reach for My Love. And this, believe it or not, Johnny Hates Jazz featuring Jackie Graham, Soul Believer, new out.

a very good evening to Nick. He was first one in the shout box tonight. Evening to Teresa. Hello, Samantha. Hello to Martin G-Boy. Hello to Oliver. And also hello to Gooders and Mrs. Gooders, Kev and Alison holidaying at the moment over in the Canaries. Very nice. And happy anniversary to you both.

Jackie Wilson, Light My Fire. That's it says it's the De La Soul Flip edit. And before that, Alex DeChow remixing Greg Henderson's classic Dreamin'.

0: typical Monday night looking fashion. We are going all over the place. The Sax remix of Paul Hardcastle's Rainforest. Disco Bar remix of Wham Rap. You are all singing along. Anyway, hour one is done, so we'll have a few adverts and back with more music in hour two.
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The 9th to the 12th of October 2026. We'll see you there. Are you ready for the Isle of Wight Soul and Reggae Weekender version 5? Taking place at the Royal

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podcasts for all of the previous Monday Night Lock-In shows and the Yacht Club shows. In fact, pretty much every show that I've done here on Stomp Radio. 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You'll also find a couple of other bits and pieces that I've been doing on there. There's a hip-hop electro 2-hour mix on there as well. And there's a whole bunch of stuff called the Chill Out Zone, which is basically chill out music for an hour. There's about 12 of those, I think, on there. And also some Madchester mixtapes, which is loads of Madchester indie type stuff, if that's your thing. Hear this dot at for the podcast.

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Looking forward to catching up with Louise and Steve at the Soul Disciples Weekender. Time to the 12th of October. Hope to see some of you there as well. Tickets still available, not many. There are a few. SoulDisciples.com is the place to get your tickets from. So just got tickets to see them at on their home turf in Pilgrim in Newcastle. That's 23rd of October if you're up here in the northeast.

Atomic featuring Tracy Hamlin, Ride on the Moon. Before that you had Picow and Jam to This, and before that John Morales, The Wall for Love. So I will be back with you on Thursday night this week, 10 p.m. sitting in for just a night cruising, 10 till midnight. Then again on Sunday, 9 p.m. with the Yacht Club. If you've not heard the Yacht Club yet, do yourself a favour. Stuff you would not expect. And then next Monday, on the Monday Night Lock-In, we will be revisiting the Blues and Soul chart from September 1980. As always, thank you for taking the time out to listen. Until next time, this is Gary Walden saying good night.

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10: 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I will control what you hear and feel. 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Through the most ferocious jungle known to man. A jungle where the hunter is often captured by the game. This is a city

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Great Yarma Soul Weekender. This guy came on. He was going to play this track, but the player wouldn't play. So he skipped to the next one. Howard Johnson.

1980 Ariola Records, and of course Hal Johnson and Night Flight, If You Want It. I'm looking at the vinyl and it's got a little bit of a warp in it, and that's probably why I bought a US copy as well. Shout out to Chris Box, Andy Mack, Dave Brown and Dave Usher. Birthdays today, along with Martin Jackson of Swing Out Sister,

absolute classic. Shouts going to Sam Fair, Andre Crawford, Jan Rivette, Denise Draper, John Mosey, Laura Cuthbert, Neil and Anita Bellwell, Ben Well,

Only got this Wednesday. Thanks again, Van den Bush and Disco Soul Gold. They are back. The Cool Notes.

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